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0: with news from Kenya, Asia, and around the world. This is East FM News with Stanbic Vehicle and Asset Finance.
1: Motorists will be forced to pay more for fuel from today after EPRA announced new pump prices for the next 1 month. Super petrol has increased by 16.65 shillings per litre, while diesel has gone up by 46.29 shillings per litre. Kerosene prices will remain unchanged. The regulator attributes the increase to higher global landed costs of imported fuel products, even as the government uses about 5 billion shillings from the Petroleum Development Levy Fund to cushion consumers on diesel and kerosene prices. David Keter of UDA Party has been declared the winner of the Emurua Dikir constituency by-election after garnering over 18,000 votes, followed by Vincent Rotich of DCP with 10,760 votes. IBC's returning officer in Narok County, Caleb Gekonde, says out of over 44,000 registered voters, 29,538 votes were cast, translating to a voter turnout of 66.6%. Majority of President William Ruto's supporters feel that DP Kithure Kindiki is his ideal running mate in the 2027 general election. A survey conducted by TIFA shows that DP Kindiki enjoys 59% of the support, followed by Homa Bay Governor Gladys Wanga at 12%, ODM leader Oburu Oginga and mining CS Hassan Joho at 3%, according to the survey. Nairobi Senator Edwin Sifuna has emphasized the need for a united opposition in facing President William Ruto in next year's general election. Speaking yesterday in Nyeri, Sifuna vowed that the Linda Mwananchi team would not be compromised into abandoning the opposition in support of Ruto's re-election bid.
2: There is no other formula other than a united ticket against William Ruto. Kama ni kuzameana, waje basi tuzameane tu. Lakini, haiwezekani tumpatie huyu ndugu yetu nafasi. Yeye aweze kurudi kwenye hiyo kiti, aendelee kukandamiza wananchi wetu.
1: Siaya Governor James Orengo has challenged Kenyans not to fear for demanding accountability from their leaders, including the president and governors. According to Orengo, those trying to instill fear in Kenyans who keep on demanding accountability from the president or dragging the country back. Orengo further cautioned the public against being hoodwinked that Nyanza was benefiting a lot from the broad-based government compared to other areas, saying that figures and data were speaking to the contrary.
3: And if you continue to behave as if the president, including even the governor, is a superior human being, then we are not a republic. We are not a truly democratic and free nation.
1: Auditor General Nancy Gathungu has called for greater collaboration in the fight against corruption, noting that Kenya already has robust laws and institutional frameworks to tackle graft. Speaking at the 58th National Coordinating Committee meeting, Gathungu said the main challenge could be the lack of willingness to fully implement anti-corruption laws and sustain the fight against graft. That's the news update on East FM. I'm Susan Kimashia.
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2: Nairobi Senator Edwin Sifuna has urged opposition leaders to unite ahead of the 2027 general election, saying a joint ticket is the only way to defeat President William Ruto. Speaking during the burial service of the late Anya Toro, mother of Yala MP Kanini Kega, Sifuna said Ruto should not get another chance to be president. A recent research conducted by TIFA shows that President William Ruto leads in the presidential race at 24%, followed by Wiper leader Kalonzo Musyoka at 19%.
3: We are convinced that there is no other formula. Before God, there is no other formula other than a united ticket against William Ruto. So, whatever needs to be done, kama ni kusameana, waje basi tusameane tu.
2: Veteran gynecologist Dr. Job Bwaka will be laid to rest today in Musanda village, Mumias, Kakamega County, following his death on May 1st. An autopsy established that the former Nairobi Hospital board member died of cardiac arrest. His burial comes as the Kibera High Court yesterday released Beatrice Wangari, a main suspect in the death probe, on a 100,000 shillings personal bond following a successful criminal review. President William Ruto's UDA has officially handed Samuel Mushina the party ticket for the upcoming All Kalau parliamentary by-election following what party leaders described as a free, fair and credible nomination exercise. Mushina was issued the certificate of nomination after emerging victorious in the party primaries ahead of the July 14th by-election. Over 232,000 teenage pregnancies were recorded in the country last year. Nominated Senator Consolata Wakububi says Busia County tops with over 65,000 cases, followed by Nairobi at over 14,000. She's describing this as a crisis that is threatening education, entrenches poverty, and strains healthcare systems.
4: Beyond a public health emergency, it poses a labor and economic challenge that will affect national productivity and stability for decades. It undermines girls' education, limits their future participation.
2: President William Ruto has revealed that he's setting up a research laboratory at his farm, saying innovation and scientific research should be central to Kenya's development. Speaking at State House Nairobi, where he awarded charters to KEMRI, Ruto said equipment for the lab has already been procured and is on its way.
5: I am very happy that finally a great institution like KEMRI has been now elevated to a level where they can produce more scientists, they can create new knowledge.
2: Human Rights Watch is calling on the U.S. Congress and international donors to restore funding for global human rights programs following major aid cuts by President Donald Trump's administration. The rights group says a sudden withdrawal of support disrupted media freedom programs, justice initiatives, and protection for vulnerable communities worldwide. That's the news update on East FM. I'm Suzanne Kimashia.
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6: 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Today's forecast with Kenya's premier Asian mix.
7: A very good morning to you. Today is a high 25 degrees and a low of 15. Light cloud and a gentle breeze throughout the day. Looking at Mombasa, high of 30 degrees and a low of 22. Sunny throughout the day with a moderate breeze. And Kisumu is a high of 29 degrees and a low of 18. A thundery shower was in a gentle breeze in the evening tonight.
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7: It's finally Friday right here on East FM, Kenya's premier Asian mix. Just as the numbers have a bit changed a little bit with 214 to 242. Yes, you know what I'm talking about, right? All the drama and the siapa with the fuel prices. I think 13 is no longer the sad bad day anymore, or the unlucky day. It's 14th. Oh well, but for now, Sukhbir Galbange, right here on East FM, because of your great company, Galbange, not the prices of 214 and 242. Increase the volume and enjoy the breakfast with Remit and Jamil.

0: to Kabir for you right here on ECFM, Kenya's premier Asian mixed breakfast. This is Remeth and Jamil, 11 minutes past the hour, 7 a.m. How are you doing today? Thank you so very much for your morning messages. Zonal Mwadha, very good morning to you. Joe Mubarak as well to you. Tina Aldo of Mombasa as well, good morning to you. Maria Muhammad, assalamu alaikum to you as well. It's very happy for Rahi Day, but sad for many Kenyans of the fuel, but Allah is great. We pray all will go well for Kenya. You made my day with Galbange. Happy to hear that. And of course, a very good morning to you, Sreda Khan, Dinesh. But if you haven't said good morning yet, what are you waiting for? 2701 106 106. And right now, if we dive into celebrations today.
1: Celebrations on East.
0: We have one particular one that actually works with what's happening in our country at this point in time. It's actually a bike to school today. So how about you bike to school and work? I think it's the only option now, as we've seen this really annoying fuel price and going up and it's crazily gone up, like literally 16 bob. It's gone up for the petrol and almost 46 for the diesel as well. And did you know, by the way, that in the 1860s we have a name, the word bicycle, coined in France to describe a new kind of two-wheeler with a mechanical drive that is our contemporary, obviously, when various names included different kinds of bikes or whatever you'd want to call it. But yeah, I think this is now the time for us to enjoy cycling around our city, because fuel though is too expensive at this point in time, right? So celebrate bike to work today. Get doing it. That's what we're going to do now, because it's going to be healthy. It's going to be nice. And yeah, I think we're going to park Smurf aside and just cycle to work. What do you think? 2701-106-106. A very good morning to you, Bilal Jamil as well, Mr. Lagadia. Good morning. For now it is one more. Sukhbir Soham with Dil Lagana.

0: Demi for you with the Lego. The Lego absolutely loves particular song as well. Playing me right here on East FM, Kenya's Premier Asian Mix. And I'm seeing all the headlines, all the posts on Instagram talking about one thing and one thing only. It's the fuel prices, and I think about only one thing again.
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0: Okay, 22 minutes past the hour, 7 a.m. The breakfast right here on East FM. Looking at the roads, if you're around Mombasa Road coming in from Imara Daima going towards the airport, a delay of about 6 minutes, not so bad. If you're around Airport North Road coming towards Embakasi or going towards the CBD over Cabanas, a delay of about 10 minutes on that area. And if you cross over all the way to Langata Road going towards T-Mall, not too bad. Traffic is flowing today, not as normal. I think cars have been left at home. Looking at State House into Processional Way, not too busy this morning. Probably delay about 6 minutes, not more than that. Looking at Hill Selassie, Lusaka Roundabout, traffic is flowing. And if you're around Clearlake or Ring Road Westlands, then coming in from Arboretum, Riverside Drive, traffic is building up but not as busy. And let's see if you're around Forest Road coming towards Ojijo. Wow, it's not as busy as well. Normally how it is on Fridays. Looking at Pangani into Forest Road, not too bad. From Thika Road, a delay of about 10 minutes. Lemuro coming towards Parklands, delivered by 6 minutes, as well as Pepwani into Aldama Ravine. Lower Kabete going towards Red Hill, traffic is building up. If in the roads, please be our traffic marshal. Let us know what's going on. And yes, as we check out the headlines, this is one feeling in the heart. Dun, dun, dun, dun, dun, dun, dun. From the movie Kameene. Jo bhi ho raha hai. Both Kameene. No, I mean the song, the movie. Four anchors of only one enjoy. It is Shahid Kapoor with ten ten ten ten ten. Fuel price ki band bajayenge. Ab to ride karenge bicycle. 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Bas yehi aa raha hai. Oh my goodness.

0: The kind of collaborations we'll not find anywhere else but on East FM is Diljit Dosanjh, Sia, as well as the vocals of David Guetta with the DJ Master Skills as well. Right here on The Breakfast with Remath and Jamil. A very good morning to you. I hope you're doing well so far.
1: Right now, let's dive into the breaking news, which is actually a migraine.
2: What's in the papers?
1: Yeah, the first headline I have picked up today is the new EPRA prices. Fuel prices shocker is actually an historic record increase, and Kenyans have woken up today to the shock of the highest fuel prices ever.
3: Oh no!
1: Mm-hmm. So, from 197 of diesel, as per Standard Newspaper's headline, okay, it's gone up to 243, and petrol from 196, it's gone to 214 shillings.
0: Well, this is a lot of money or is this a little money? I don't know because at this point I haven't been affected.
1: See, Jamzu, even your e-bike, if you're going to be using, it is electricity, right?
0: Yes.
1: And it's also going to be affected because even the prices for the KPLC power is going to be going up. It's going to go up by 18.
0: Wow. Now I'm affected.
1: Yeah. See how we all feel the pinch. Now Smurf has to go and sit down. Park on the side. Mm-hmm. And I'm going to walk to work or cycle to work.
0: Why don't we do carpooling and park and chill? We all come to one place in the morning. Okay. We park our cars together. Mm-hmm. We have gnashto. Mm-hmm. Do some Zumba as well because we're used to it. Gypsy. And then we all go to work with one car. Not have to share like, you know.
1: So what time are you going to come to the office?
0: We'll be here at about 6:30. Sara,
1: so what time will Bilal reach to his office?
0: Yeah. So let's try and do manual bicycle as well.
1: That's the plan. But you know how much a bicycle is right now?
0: So it's better you go tele.
1: Yeah, so I have done. Even that is expensive.
0: So what do we do?
1: Hallelujah. So look, even if you get, look, if you want to go start cycling, okay, I went up check out the prices. I've been doing for like 2 months now. And the minimum bicycle you can get without any electrical part of it, uh-huh, is 24,000 shillings.
0: The minimum.
1: The minimum.
0: And that's even a Black Mamba, maybe.
1: The brakes don't break.
0: You have to use your sandals.
1: Exactly. And then new pair of shoes eventually is going to be an extra cost.
0: So you have to have medical insurance.
1: Yeah.
0: You might as well just keep Smurf, pay that extra shillings that they've added on the fuel and enjoy. Because at the rate you're going with your substitutes... It's not easy. In fact, Bilal has even heard our conversation. It's like I'm hit very hard.
1: Bicharo.
0: My car is diesel and up to 46 shillings. Twende, we go for safari.
1: So you
0: bana.
1: See now the good part is whoever had a Smurf like mine, small engine, is in a good side. Those guys who went for SUVs, my friend. Bye.
0: Well, you know what? This is a good way. You can say I'm taking her on an expensive date. From the parking to the parking.
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4: It's 7:33. Sunday sham, ta set ta low reminder. 6 to 8 baje, apna Punjab leke onda hai chatpate topics, spicy galla te full on Punjabi culture diya vibes. Jive kende ne, jithe Punjabi, utthe masti pakki. So thoda hasna, thoda sochna, sab kuch milega sirf on East FM Kenya's premier Asian mix. Har aatbar, 6 to 8 baje, apna Punjab sponsored by the East African Ramgadiya Board. Late na hovo, par Punjabi timing di ajajat hai.
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5: M-Pesa Kadogo has boosted financial inclusion by zero-rating small value transactions, enabling millions of Kenyans to transact at low cost. The initiative recorded 17.1 billion free transactions, accounting for 58% of M-Pesa activity in the 2025-2026 financial year. It continues to strengthen digital payments and support small businesses across Kenya's growing digital economy. Safaricom says the service is key to expanding financial access nationwide inclusion. And KCB Group has been recognized in the Financial Times Africa's Fastest Growing Companies 2026 ranking, compiled in partnership with Statista for the second consecutive year. The ranking evaluates companies based on their compound annual growth rate between 2020 and 2030 and highlights organizations driving innovation, job creation, and competition.

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0: Angie, to Kamal here, right here on East of M, Kenya's premier Asian mix. And kiddo, if you're going to school, have a great day in school. Don't worry about fuel. So not in your syllabus, literally.
1: Well, you know what? This one's taken off the movie Teri Baaton Mein Uljha Jiya, also known as Sifra, as we call it. But apparently, they're going to be pairing up again. The filmmaker Amit Sharma and Shahid Kapoor said, you know what? This was a hit. Mm-hmm. So let's go with the same roles. Let's go with the same actor.
0: Yeah.
1: And we'll do a funny sci-fi rom-com.
0: Okay.
1: Where suggestions are either Kiara Advani or Janhvi Kapoor may star opposite Shahid Kapoor in this project.
0: Please make it Kiara and not Janhvi.
1: What?
0: Please.
1: Well, Shahid Kapoor, Kiara, and they will do a sci-fi comedy, mm-hmm. where their body will swap in the movie.
0: Right.
1: And this will be an upcoming film. So even if it's Kiara or Janhvi, none of them will be Shahid because their bodies will be swapped.
0: Oh my goodness.
1: I mean, I think we're looking forward to all the music from the movie that will be coming
0: up. And the cocktail coming up too.
1: Absolutely. It seems like it's going to be a fun picnic in terms of the music coming along the way. Well, it's Shahid Kapoor setting his legacy. I don't know about you. Have you set yours?
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0: So Shahid Kapoor has planned his legacy. He's focused on it. His preserve is growing it and positioning it globally for sure. Now it's your time. Mm-hmm. Are you going to follow his footsteps? You're going to create your own. What are you going to do?
1: Create my own.
0: Great. 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

0: I think if you don't have birds to wake up to, then you have Shreya Ghoshal and Ayan Lal to wake up to. Right here on The Breakfast with Rehmat and Jamil, 15 minutes to the top of the hour. What a beautiful track it is from the movie Matra Bhoomi. And it's Mehu right here on East FM.
1: And for you right now, what you need to do is, of course, look into your wealth, because, of course, Shreya Ghoshal, Ayan Lal also has it. What about you?
0: Yeah, absolutely. Let's get right into it.
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1: So they say true success doesn't announce itself loudly. 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
1: Okay, 49 minutes past the hour, 7 a.m. Looking at the roads right now. Low Kibeti coming towards Redhill is building up traffic over there. Delay at least 12 minutes on that stretch. On the opposite side, coming in from Bluffington, a delay of 10 minutes as well. And if you're around Ring Road, Clearlake, coming in from Chiromo into Riverside Drive towards Arboretum, a delay of 12 minutes as well in that particular area. And Peponi into Lama Ravine, a delay of 10 minutes on that stretch. Limuru Road going towards Muthaiga, a delay of 10 minutes also, as well as Tika Road coming towards Pangani. The area is not busy yet, and it's going to start looking like it is going to be, is Forest Road going towards Ojijo and Parklands Road. And if you're on the other side of the city, let's see if you're around Langas Road coming towards Timol. Traffic is building up. A delay of about 6 minutes on that stretch. Now, if you're in the roads, please be our traffic marshal on 0701-106-106.
0: Yes, it's Furahi Day, and your playlist is also looking Furahi Day as well. If you want to add to it, make sure to drop in a message on 0701-106-106. Good morning, Zera, Dinesh, Saida, Fuki, as well as Tina from Mombasa. Yay, I've got a lot of messages. Harish, good morning to you. Maria Muhammad, Bilal Jamil also wants H. Dame on Friday and on Thursday. Coming Lady, good morning to you. Nicole, good morning to you. And I've also got a message from Mr. Abbas. Thank you so much for your messages and your company this morning. Right now, I've got your robot friend Sifra as well as Shahid Kapoor.
1: Bringing all smiles in this stress situation right now.
0: Sifra, take the dance floor.

0: teri baaton mein uljha ji is more like how we have stories around our city going on about sports, about stress, about fuel, all that. 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
1: Breakfast with a side of sports.
2: We need a breakfast with a side of breakfast.
0: We need a lot of food this morning. I'm telling you, it's stressful.
2: I think at this point, we'll start having everything done with like electronics in terms of fuel.
0: Because even yesterday in the side of sports, the Mumbai Indians beat Punjab.
2: Yes, I told you they can spoil the party. Now is when Mumbai Indians wakes up.
0: Lastminute.com.
2: At the end of the tournament. Well, you know what? They've picked up their first win. And Punjab now are kidogo in trouble because there's 5 games in a row they have lost.
0: Ooh-wee.
2: 5. From top of the table, 13. Remember?
0: I think what's remaining is Peter Zinta throwing the jerseys now into the crowd. That's
2: now
0: it.
2: She has to go to KD number Satso Chassi at this point.
0: Well, today is going to be an interesting match as well. We have lined up. It's LSG versus CSK.
2: Come on. It's going to be a nice one. If CSK win this one, they go how many points? 14.
0: Salala.
2: Draw with Sunrisers. They're sitting on 5th position with 12 points. And they have to beat LSG, who is all the way rock bottom with only 3 wins in this IPL.
0: But then it gets better on the weekend as well. We've got KKR versus GT.
2: Wait. So you see, GT are already safe. KKR has been knocked out. They can spoil the party.
0: Or like Mumbai Indians.
2: Mm-hmm.
0: So I think they should just win this particular match to affect GT Kidogo. Yeah.
2: And then CSK can climb. Yeah. I like this plan. But it has to be CSK GT in the final because these are my two teams. You know, Gujarat by default.
0: GT will win this year.
2: Hopefully. Well, who are you rooting for this year? Because come 31st May, we are going to be coming to watch the game with you. We're going to come and watch the IPL final with
0: Absolutely.
2: You.
0: Absolutely. At the Bao Box, by the way.
2: So if you don't know who is your team, start deciding now and drop us a message on 0701 106 106 and tell us who will you be supporting for the IPL to lift the trophy.
0: Jamzu, you forgot about Premier League ban now. We have Liverpool playing today after years versus Aston Villa.
2: Okay, this is going to be a nice title.
0: Yes, Paresh, good morning to you.
2: Yeah, that's all we have.
0: That's all we have.
2: Good morning, and we wonder why. I wonder.
0: You just don't wonder.
2: Well, you know what? As we wonder, we'll keep our thoughts to the other side of 8 o'clock because we're bringing you a Furahi Day playlist. As you can tell, the breakfast with Ramath and Jamil is Furahi.

0: got your favorite song for every moment because we love you like that. 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With news from Kenya, Asia, and around the world, this is East FM News. 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
1: Motorists will be forced to pay more for fuel after EPRA announced new pump prices for the next 1 month. Super Petrol has increased by 16.65 shillings per litre, while diesel has gone up by 46.29 shillings per litre. Kerosene prices will, however, remain unchanged. The regulator attributes the increase to higher global landing costs of imported fuel products, even as the government uses about 5 billion shillings from the Petroleum Development Levy Fund to cushion consumers on diesel and kerosene prices. Kisii Senator Richard Onyonka's mother will be laid to rest today at her home in Mosocho in Kisii County. The 81-year-old matriarch Teresio Omoke died while undergoing treatment in Nairobi. According to earlier statements made by Kitutu Chache's South MP Anthony Kabagendi, the family will hold a private internment ceremony at her residence, with final rites restricted to immediate family members. A significant delegation of legislators from both houses is expected to attend the service to pay their final respects. EACC Chairperson Bishop David Oginde has called for enhanced national commitment in the fight against corruption through a whole-of-government and society approach. Oginde emphasized the need to educate the public on the effects of corruption and strengthen institutional accountability frameworks to safeguard public resources.
2: Like hyenas, the corrupt are predatory, they are stealthy, they are exploitative, but they must be stopped. The only thing necessary for the triumph of evil is for good men to do nothing.
1: DCP leader Rigathi Gachagua claims elected leaders working with President William Ruto will be sent home in next year's general election. According to Gachagua, the leaders have betrayed the voters by not pushing for development. Instead, they're pushing for their own selfish interests.
3: We must fix Nyeri. Na mimi nataka nipongeze MCS wa Nyeri, wamesimama kidete. And I don't want the people of Nyeri to punish these MCS for whatever failures by the county government.
1: Deliberate investment in science, technology, and innovation is the only path to the country's prosperity and global competitiveness. President William Ruto has said continued education reforms, as well as an ongoing expansion of research and technology institutions, are part of the government's deliberate strategy to achieve national transformation.
4: We are also building the capacity to train world-class biomedical scientists, epidemiologists. I remember one of my classmates became a very central figure on epidemiology research at Cambridge.
1: The government has directed a comprehensive overhaul of the national qualifications framework, warning that institutions must fully comply with national policies or risk being left behind in the country's transformation agenda. Deputy Head of Public Service Amos Gadesha said the era of business as usual is over, stressing that Kenya's education and skill system must be repositioned. That's the news update on East FM. I'm Suzanne Kimashia.
0: 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Today's forecast with Kenya's premier Asian mix.
5: All right, a very good morning to you. Let's take a look at your weather. Nairobi with a high of 25 degrees, lows of 15. You can expect some light clouds and some gentle breeze. Some sunshine in the afternoon as well in the capital. Mombasa, highs of 30 degrees, lows of 22. Sunny and a moderate breeze with sunny throughout the day as well. And in Kisumu on the lakeside, starts off sunny. You'd expect highs of 29 degrees, lows of 18. And later on, some thundery showers expected on that side.
0: 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Breakfast with Raymat and Jamil.
6: The new numbers playing in my mind is definitely 242 and 214 at this point in time.
5: Whose all number I can think is of. This?
6: Fuel.
5: Oh, I was like, whose phone number are you giving out on air?
6: It cannot happen because 243 and 241 is actually very, very stressful at this point in time.
5: 241 and 243.
6: 214 and 243.
5: For petrol and for diesel.
6: Now you see, if diesel has gone up, a lot of things are going to change because the cost of diesel will affect a lot of other things. So it must
5: like the franchise of Doom 4. Oh, what were you talking
6: can
5: about?
6: Can you please focus on the reality over here? It's scary, Jamzu.
5: See, you can't play Doom if you don't have fuel or Fast and the Furious. How will you play a movie like Fast and the Furious?
6: So now they're not going to give us movies anymore also.
5: Yeah, so what were your main
6: concerns? Also, by the way, in India, they've raised petrol prices by about 3 rupees.
5: Then definitely you'll see LPG tuk-tuks nowadays. It'll be more on the road as well. But what was going to be affected with the fuel going up?
6: Well, cost of living goes up. Logistics costs go up. and it's going to go up really high.
5: It sounds like a lot of responsibilities, yeah. Especially on a Friday morning. Whoever you are and announce this announcement, not a good idea.
6: Those who want to plan kids, please don't. It's gonna
5: even get fuel affects your children making ability.
6: Of course, not ability, but other costs to it.
5: Okay. Here is Neeraj and Master Salim, right here with Amlog.

0: Yeah, the guitar or something.
1: Yeah, that's God Simply Kind. And now I'm playing for you right here on East FM, Kenya's premier Asian mix. It's your Friday playlist. And we're loving your company and your messages so far. So thank you so much. Also, at this particular hour, we're going to go around the world into side of sports. But also, we want to share with you something a little bit about how your future should look.
0: And with that, you can actually win 3,000 Kenya shillings.
1: So all you got to do is tell us a little bit about how you want to secure your future for your family, for your loved ones, for your children, or even for yourself.
0: Yep, 0701-106-106. And you can add a song for the Friday playlist as well.
1: Yeah, we've got this one from Ravi, who says, I'd like to listen to the vocals of Shadab Faridi, Altamash Faridi, Varun Jain. It's got Sara Ali Khan and also Vicky Kaushal.
0: That's the step now. Woo!

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1: Doesn't sound like him at all, but thank you, Jamil, for playing this particular song right here on ECFM, Kenya's premier Asian mix. Arman Malik always makes my day.
0: Yeah, absolutely. If you want more of Arman Malik or Amal Malik, you can add it to the playlist on 0701-106-106. 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
1: Okay, 20 minutes past the hour of 8 a.m. How are you doing on the roads right now? Not so much of traffic because I think some people haven't gotten their cars today. But looking at Langat Road going towards the T-Mall roundabout, some delay over there. I'm not too sure what's going on. If you're on the roads in that particular area, let me know. You can be my traffic marshal. Whereas if you're around Lavington coming towards JM Kishuru, a delay of about 11 minutes on that stretch. Looking at Red Hill coming towards Waiyaki Way, a delay of 10 minutes, as well as Peport into Lemma Ravine, delay of 6 minutes on that stretch. Looking at Ring Road, Kleleshwa, it has eased off quite a bit with about a delay of about 6 minutes on that area. The busy road continues to be Thika Road coming towards Pangani and of course connecting towards Forest Road into Ojijo. Now, if in the roads, please be our traffic marshal. Let us know what's going on.
0: Yeah, it's 21 minutes past the hour of 8 o'clock, which means you have some time to join us onto the playlist. I've got Udin Narayan, Mohit Chauhan. I've also got the vocals of Jay Sean and Jagiri. But for now, let's add some Punjabi to the playlist with PBN from...
1: It's actually PBN Ikwari.
0: Oh yes, this is one of those particular songs featuring the whole team with Ikwari.

0: It's Jay Sean, Jug D, and it's Freak playing for you right here on East FM, Kenya's Premier Asia Mix. 28 minutes past the hour of 8 o'clock. You're listening to East FM, and I've gotten a message that says, I've been spending years building my hardware business, and my dream is for my children to continue growing it and remain financially stable even in the future. And the only way you could do that is if you have a whole life plan or a cover for you and your family to be safe and secure, such as that one from Britham.
1: Exactly. So the future becomes easier when your family has financial protection and they can rely on you. And with the Britham Whole Life Plan, your loved ones receive immediate financial support when they need it the most, basically helping maintain stability and preserve the life you've worked hard to build.
0: Now, with Britham Whole Life Plan, they give you a lifetime cover that continues even after you complete your payment period, with flexible payments starting from just 3,000 monthly, and a cover ranging from not just 5 million to 50 million, but up to even 100 million. And this is more than just insurance. It's a long-term legacy solution for you and your family.
1: Yeah, and right now you can win 3,000 shillings courtesy of Britain by simply sharing with us what intentions do you have for building for the family's future.
0: So this particular person has an intention to build a future with his hardware store, mm-hmm. and that's so that the children can take over and also benefit from it as well.
1: So, well, if you have one as well, you can share that on 0701-106-106.
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4: 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And why is the Star Kenya's boldest newspaper? 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
6: M-Pesa Kadogo has boosted financial inclusion by zero-rating small value transactions, enabling millions of Kenyans to transact at low cost. The initiative recorded 17.1 billion free transactions, accounting for 58% of M-Pesa activity in the 2025-2026 financial year. It continues to strengthen digital payments and support small businesses across Kenya's growing digital economy. Safaricom says the service is key to expanding financial access nationwide inclusion. And KCB Group has been recognized in the Financial Times Africa's Fastest Growing Companies 2026 ranking, compiled in partnership with Statista for the second consecutive year. The ranking evaluates companies based on their compound annual growth rate between 2020 and 2030 and highlights organizations driving innovation, job creation, and competitiveness in Africa's evolving economy. That's the business news. I'm Mark Gitao.
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9: Killing the roads right now. 45 minutes past the hour of 8 a.m. The roads that are busy right now is definitely thicker road coming towards Pangani into Forest Road, going towards Ojijo. A delay of 10 minutes on that stretch. Roads that are east of a little bit is low. Better going towards Redhill into Wayaki Way and Jim Gishuru into Wayaki Way as well. Not too bad this morning. Looking at Ring Road, Clear Lake Shore coming in from Aberatum and Riverside Drive. A delay of about 5 minutes on that area. And looking at Langatra, I'm seeing a lot of traffic in that particular area from around Rory Gardens going all the way to the mall roundabout. So in case you're on that particular stretch, let me know what's going on.
10: I've seen a message from Jayshree saying good morning and happy 15th of May. You know, we celebrated May 13th by saying Metera, Metera. Thank God we didn't celebrate yesterday because it would have been a different situation altogether.
9: Absolutely.
10: I've also got messages from Jaspal Sonal. Good morning to you. Paresh, good morning to you. Thank you so much for your messages. I think as soon as you mentioned Liverpool, he was listening. And Ronnie Gandhi also said good morning. Thank you so much for your messages as well. We're loving the Furahi Day vibe right now. If you want to add to it, let me know on 0701-106-106. Do you think Sunny Deol would have sang this particular song during this time? Menkla ogadileke.
9: Nahi ho sakta.
10: With this fuel prices, man.
9: It's say me nikla ne mere hearts. It might go and punch the fuel pumps at this point.
10: So what's happening with Ramat Pumps Petroleum?
9: I've not got fuel yet. Lewa kuna fuel.
10: When are you opening?
9: Afternoon.
10: Toba.

0: Now you've watched Vicky Kaushal do this performance live. What else is remaining in your life to be watched, man?
1: Me, I even dance in front of him, bro.
0: You'd be like, yo, Vicky Kaushal.
1: No, but
0: and he was impressed. He was like, eh, kya ho raha hai yahan pe?
1: And on stage also, he said, aajkal log mujhe mere naam se nahi, toba toba se bulate.
0: Well, it's Vicky Kaushal right here on East FM, Kenya's Premier Age Mix, and Remath and Jamil on the breakfast as well. If you want to add to the playlist, then the Friday playlist is wide open for you to join as well. But if it's not Vicky Kaushal's performance this month, if it's not us coming to the stage, then who is it that's coming to support us?
1: Well, I guess this Madraka Day weekend, we have a plan to relive some moments that you might have had before, and it's only happening at the one night only.
0: Oh yeah, last year we brought Kenny G, the legendary Kenny G, and that one night only felt like a year of celebrations, a lifetime filled with class, glitz and glamour. It was so much fun.
1: You know,
0: it
1: what's nice is that you can dress up and go like as if you're going to a red carpet event.
0: It is a red carpet event,
1: and you go like you feel like you're a celebrity also.
0: You are a celebrity as well.
1: And you get these VIP tables that are available on Ticket Yetu.
0: You are the VIP.
1: And all of that at Sai Center Expo Center.
0: This is fantastic. Just in your hood.
1: Yep. And what I love about being at Sai is that there's ample parking available. And in case it even rains a particular night, the silo parkings are very safe.
0: Yes. And it's just around the corner, so you don't have to go far away. Remember, it's one queen and three kings coming to grace the stage on one night only, featuring multi-Grammy nominee Karen White, Grammy winner Kirk Whalum, and East Africa's finest Bien and Ali Kiba with their finale song. This is how it works.
1: Oh, you're ready to feel the night of soul, jazz, romance, and unforgettable memories.
0: Yep. Make sure you get your tickets from TicketYetu.com, and there's no better way to spend an evening before Madaraka Day than one night only.

0: Bhoot Bangla is where this particular song has been taken off from. Such a beautiful, melodious track taken off from such a scary title as well.
1: It wasn't scary at all. It was really dumb.
0: Well, you know what? You have to be careful because this can come to you in terms of another face altogether. You may think you've been protected by people who are surrounding you as friends and family.
1: Yeah.
0: But turns out that these are the people who are looking for you.
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1: What do you mean?
0: In an unusual operation, there was a Shahbag police station who came up with a cool idea.
1: Wait, Shahbag police station?
0: Shahbag police station.
1: Okay.
0: They went for a concert dressed as concert goers.
1: Mm-hmm.
0: And after the concert, they had their guitars, they had their music, they had their friends, and they were roaming around.
1: Yeah.
0: And as a result, they started singing. These policemen dressed in normal clothes started singing and everything. So the people who are out of the concert around the park area said, you know what? Come and join us and sit with us. And so these guys started removing drinks, alcohol, drugs and everything. They're like, oh, so this is what you're doing over here.
1: Gotcha.
0: And then slowly, slowly from a mini concert, it became jail time. So these are tricks and tips that the police in India from Shahbag police station have used.
1: And since we're talking about India as well, there's a particular prison in Hyderabad apparently has launched prison tourism. So you spend a night in jail for 2,000 rupees.
0: Aye. At this point, it's a little insane. What?
1: Yeah, like
0: which police station is
1: Hyderabad?
0: This?
1: No, in Hyderabad. One of the
0: we must
1: Hyderabad.
0: Go, yeah.
1: To spend a night in jail.
0: Yeah, I went to Robben Island to see what the jails were like during Nelson Mandela's time. And we did a whole tour.
1: Going and seeing and living there a whole night. Ah, wait.
0: If there's nashta available, then I can go and
1: there's
0: see.
1: There's a whole thali. Look, they have food over there. Roti, sukki, roti.
0: We'll see you on the other side of 9 o'clock.

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3: 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With Stanbic Vehicle and Asset Finance.
4: Motorists will be forced to pay more for fuel after EPRA announced new pump prices for the next 1 month. Super Petrol has increased by 16.65 shillings per litre, while diesel has gone up by 46.29 shillings per litre. Kerosene prices will, however, remain unchanged. The regulator attributes the increase to higher global landing costs of imported fuel products, even as the government uses about 5 billion shillings from the Petroleum Development Levy Fund to cushion consumers on diesel and kerosene prices. David Keterer of UDA Party has been declared the winner of the Emorua Dikir constituency by-election after garnering 18,266 votes, followed by Vincent Rotich of the DCP Party with 10,760 votes. IBC's returning officer in Nairo County, Caleb Gikonde, says out of over 44,000 registered voters, 29,538 votes were cast, translating to a voter turnout of 66.6%. Harsh disciplinary practices and poor communication between students and school administrations have been blamed for the rising wave of unrest in learning institutions across the country. This emerged during a virtual emergency meeting chaired by Basic Education PS Julius Bitok. School administrators also cited academic pressure and exam fatigue, poor living conditions, peer influence, drug and substance abuse, among other factors. Tana River Senator Danson Mungatana has warned that proposed 2026 traffic regulations could automatically become law without adequate scrutiny if the Delegated Legislation Committee is not granted more time to review them. Mungatana told the Senate the committee is seeking an extension to examine the draft regulations, which he said could increase school transport costs by requiring additional staff and the installation of more electronic devices in school buses.
5: It is proposed in those regulations, Mr. Speaker, that the buses are going to be fitted with more electronic gadgets, which will mean more money spent on school transport. We need to hear parents.
4: Stacy was just 16 when she got pregnant. Now 18, the Mukurukurubin resident is raising a one-year-old boy after dropping out of school in Form 2. Her story mirrors that of Sylvia, who's 19, who became pregnant while in Form 4 in 2022. The father disappeared. She's never heard from him again. They're pleading for a second chance to fulfill their dreams of being a doctor and a nurse, respectively.
6: Sikila mzazi atakubali atakwambia enda kwa mwenye alikupea mimba ukaange huko tenda wapi usharukwa
7: tutaweza saidiwa at least kama tunaweza funguliwa shule yenye watoto wetu wanaweza somea kwa sababu hiyo kupata fees ni ngumu.
4: The government has embarked on a nationwide proof-of-life exercise for Inua Jamii beneficiaries and caregivers under the Older Persons Cash Transfer and Persons with Severe Disabilities Cash Transfer Programs. Labour PS Joseph Motari says the exercise, which has begun in Kajiado Central, will involve biometric registration, including fingerprint and facial capture, to confirm beneficiaries are alive and eligible. That's the news update on East FM. I'm Suzanne Kimashia.
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8: 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Today's forecast with Kenya's premier Asian mix.
9: All right, a very good morning to you. Let's take a look at your weather. Nairobi with a high of 25 degrees, lows of 15, light clouds and a gentle breeze expected. Some sunshine in the afternoon in the capital, but make sure to brace yourself for some chilly weather later on in the evening. Mombasa is a different story altogether. Highs of 30 degrees, lows of 22, sunny throughout the day, and you can expect some sunshine throughout the day at the coast. In Kisumu, highs of 29 degrees, lows of 18. Some thundery showers expected later on in the evening, but it starts off sunny on the lakeside.
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10: It's 4 minutes past the hour of 9 a.m. The next time you see me, you're going to see me riding a bicycle.
9: Yeah, I hope so. Or walking.
10: Walking will be later.
9: And you can ask for lifts now, yeah?
10: Cycling will be nice. Lifts? Who is going to be driving the car now? Nobody's going to be driving a car now.
9: So you just walk with people and just catch up now?
10: Just walk.
9: I think now is the time where Kenya starts building on the sidewalks, because we don't have any sidewalks. So rather than focusing on subsidizing our fuel rates, maybe just expand the side
10: Okay, so now if you look at the roads right now, Karuna Close going right. Is there a sidewalk? No.
9: Yeah, no.
10: On the left? No. School lane? Akuna.
9: Yeah.
10: So now what do I do?
9: So at this point, bicycle is not a bad option.
10: So bicycle needs a helmet. Bicycle needs a reflector.
9: And food.
10: Bicycle needs some lights as well.
9: Your fuel is food, right?
10: Yeah.
9: So where will you get food from now?
10: I'm going to call one of my aunties.
9: So everything is interconnected through this fuel price.
10: So now if I ever go to Imara, I can't use expressway anymore.
9: Yeah, I don't know because why you're going cycling. There anyway. You stay on this side. What are you
10: Mommy.
9: Doing?
10: Hello, mommy's house.
9: Ma.
10: Ma, tum kahan ho, ma?
9: You are the fuel we need, actually. You
10: ma
9: know?
10: Ki dua.
9: Ma is like jet fuel. It's all kinds of fuel. Food fuel, energy fuel, good energy, vibes, prayers, everything.
10: Even
9: it's
10: the chappal that comes flying also, yeah?
9: That one is definitely needed. Well, I'm looking at your playlist right now. It's the last and the final hour right here on the Friday playlist with the breakfast team. I've got Arijit Singh. I've got Mika Singh. I've got Benny Dayal. I've also got the vocals of Karan Aujla on there as well. If you want to feature onto the playlist, you know exactly where to get in touch. 0701-106-106.
10: For now, tere liye fuel nahi. I think now, if we go on dates, I feel my car is the one I want.
9: These dates will look so expensive now. You tell the girl, actually, come down to the parking. Where are we going? To the gate. Till where? Back to the parking. Make sure you wear a nice dress, please.
10: Love in liters now.
9: Here's Atif Aslam and Shreya Ghoshal. Showing off with their bike filled with full tank.

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0: And once again, it's Vicky Kwashal onto the playlist, but it's a reprised version of Shah Rukh Khan's Mere Mehboob. You're listening to The Breakfast with Ramath and Jamil, 13 minutes past of 9 o'clock. And the reason why they can dance the way they're dancing is because they did their check. Did you do your check?
1: Not yet.
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1: You know, it's one thing we normally do when you're feeling unwell, you go and Google symptoms.
0: Online.
1: Which is not nice.
0: You end up having cancer. Please don't do that.
1: Yes. Yeah, so
0: you end up having the worst symptoms ever if you just Google it. Why don't you just go to the doctor?
1: Yeah, visit a trusted healthcare provider near you. And that's why Aga Khan University Hospital has brought to you specialized world-class care closer to families living around Westlands and Weyakue also.
0: I tell you something that happened last week.
1: What did you do?
0: There was a flu thing going around.
1: It still is.
0: It's still going around, mm-hmm. right? So don't do your own thing and say, I know I'm the doctor, okay? Look at me. There's no way you can solve this because last week the same thing happened.
1: Mm-hmm.
0: And what happened was Daddy made a remedy with haldi and all of these things.
1: Yeah.
0: But it made the situation worse. So that person got flu plus diarrhea. And eventually they were at the reception only at Aga Khan Hospital. But if you visited your trusted healthcare provider near you, which is Aga Khan University Hospital, they have brought specialized world-class care closer to your families living around Westlands and Waiakiwe. 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

0: I don't think there's a more appropriate song than the news that we've got this morning from EPRA.
1: So, what happened? Yeah, so yesterday I was trying to go to sleep, okay, and I said, let me not touch my phone because ye phone ki baat alag hai.
0: Fair. All the group chats lit up.
2: Ding, ding, ding.
1: Yeah, and I'm like, kon mar gaya? Because literally sometimes.
0: Yeah, something trending happens. Everyone's group chat goes wild and then you wonder what's going on.
1: So I saw the first post from Pashogram and they put, EPRA increases the price of Super Petrol by 16.55 to retail at 214.25 in Nairobi, while diesel rises by 46.29. My instant, I was like, generators, all of those transport businesses, and then also Smurf.
0: Uh-huh. All of that.
1: All of them is like, you know, immediately. Then of course you realize everything's going to go now into a worse expensive kind of a spot. And then I went to the comments, of course.
0: Me, I went to book a flight, boss. your fuel problems are a different level than my fuel problems.
1: Why would you book a flight?
0: Because mera fuel problem aasman mein hai.
1: Tera flight ticket jo aasman mein jayega, then you're going to know.
0: Okay.
1: Literally, because remember your jet also goes with fuel.
0: Jet haji na thi khabar kaun che pan. I think when we get one, yeah.
1: Tera jet ji nahi. Oh my goodness. Okay, so one comment Simon wrote, I think we're now heading to Vietnam, not Singapore.
0: What? So 6 years from now, we're not going to look like that, huh?
1: Yeah, and then he says, low quality with high prices. It was a game, guys.
0: Mm-hmm.
1: And then someone said, and somebody somewhere still thinks he can be re-elected. Boss, sunenda kwenu.
0: Why? This is a serious situation altogether. But is this fuel price only increasing for 1 month or is it going to go
1: this
0: on?
1: This is when the comment comes. Alafu wanapunguza by 10k show. So chances are that probably within 24 hours, the prices might be lowered. Like last time, remember they increased the price?
0: Mm-hmm.
1: Then our president came and said, you know what? I love you people so very much. I'll 196 reduce. Bob.
0: Well, I don't know if RP pumps have got their petroleum yet, but I think you need to stock up.
1: No, my manager called and said, boss, atuwezi leo.
0: Leo itakuwa chicken and chips too. That's the kind of fuel you'll have, huh? Yeah. Not the one for the car.
1: Now one says the one is electric vehicles have nothing to worry about.
0: Mm. They are silent, literally. These cars are silent. They don't make any noise
1: and
0: on the car.
1: And the best says, I hope to Kokadi. Unbelievable.
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1: You know, as I was looking at the maps today, I was thinking about how, you know, UK and other countries have got those interesting street names that people normally go and take a picture with. And I'm wondering, in Nairobi, where's that particular road? Then I came across Bondo Street.
0: Uh-huh.
1: Then Kericho Road.
0: Uh-huh.
1: Narok Road. And then came Lamu Road. And then Digo Road also. So now all of these interesting names, have you ever spotted them anywhere?
0: Yeah, these ones sound a little familiar, but I've never been on them just to notice them.
1: Even Ahero Street.
0: No, this one I don't know.
1: Jogo Road,
0: the
1: you
0: one
1: know,
0: that
1: yeah?
0: makes me happy is Oloi Tok Tok. It's like if somebody's not moving, you just go knock knock.
1: There's even Oai Saso.
0: Oh, I don't know about this one.
1: And then there's Shule Road.
0: Shule Road is a good one. I like
1: Shule
0: that
1: Shule Road. And then there's Rabai Road also.
0: It will teach you a lesson, Shule yeah. Road.
1: Well, right now, looking at the actual traffic, looking at low capacity coming towards Redhill, it's eased off quite a bit. Some traffic now, I think, around Thika coming towards Pangani. And if you're in the town area, definitely some traffic around Haile Selassie and going towards Parklands. And then yesterday, I was going towards Upper Hill.
0: Yeah.
1: And that particular roundabout, Bunyala Roundabout and Usaka Road, I saw Anaskari's house on the roundabout. about.
0: An askari is like that car. Small,
1: that jumba, yeah, that askari jumba.
0: Yeah, the long one.
1: Yes, and then he was drying his clothes. Also.
0: In the roundabout.
1: On the roundabout.
0: Aye.
1: I even took a picture. Wait, I'll show you. He's actually like a whole nyumba on a roundabout. And then Jama is actually sukaying his kapra also.
0: Wow, that's some good finishing. And even the roof mabati is nice.
1: Look, he's drying his kapra.
0: We should go visit him. Have breakfast with
1: so
0: him.
1: So I think this guy said, now I'm an askari. This is my duty. I don't need fuel anymore. He has a water bottle also over there. And he's sukaing his kapra on that particular roundabout.
0: I heard he's trying to catch a thief, but he's going round in circles still.
1: As long as you catch a grill.
0: Well, I've got Mika Singh and Mamta Sharma with Shruti Pathak with two right here on East FM.
1: It's two.
0: Two.
1: Two, two. Kareena Kapoor.
0: Does the H come out or no?
1: Oh, two. Two.
0: Okay. Well, you know what? It's a PG song. You enjoy.

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0: I dare you go to the hospital right now and get yourself checked, because that is how you'll be barefooted.
1: Hello, you can't dare me, okay? They can come home also.
0: You don't like doctor,
1: excuse,
0: that's why.
1: Excuse, come home for me, okay?
0: Really?
1: Yes.
0: Right now?
1: Hanji.
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1: So you can imagine
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0: Are we sukar
1: swar? I can't tell if your hi hi is a positive hi hi or is it a.
0: Let me try. The happy one. Hi hi.
1: Yeah, that's
0: and
1: the one.
0: And the sad one. Hi hi.
1: That one is for the fuel. The first one was?
0: For the breakfast at Emmeth and Jamil.
1: And also Kamara tuning in because she knows who's on the playlist this morning. It's your Friday playlist. And she's loving the fact that Askari has a house in the roundabout. But we are still here waiting to build our own house as well.
0: Superstar, I tell you.
1: Well, you know what? Right now, we're going to go to other people's house and see what's going on over there.
2: Breakfast with a side of sports.
1: We go to Anfield tonight because Liverpool is playing versus Aston Villa in tonight's Premier League match.
0: Doesn't affect the table, so we're okay.
1: Actually, you know what? We're not even going to Anfield. We're going to another stadium. We're going to Aston Villa Stadium. So it's going to be a nice one at Villa Park. Mm-hmm. So at 10 p.m. tonight, Liverpool will be in action. And tomorrow, there'll be more Premier League games on Sunday, actually, where Manchester United will be there. Crystal Palace will be there. Newcastle. Aston Villa is an important match tonight. You know why?
0: Uh-huh.
1: Because I think on the final day of the Premier League, like the last day where all the matches will be played together.
0: Yeah.
1: That's the final day of the Premier League. And we're looking at the 24th of May. Now, if you come on the 24th of May, you have Arsenal versus Crystal Palace away from home.
0: Okay.
1: Which is a tough one. Manchester City is playing Aston Villa at home.
0: Oh, dear.
1: So that means if you lose against Crystal Palace and Manchester City win against Aston Villa at home, at their stadium, and they will lift the trophy on that day. So come tonight, you have to make sure to watch how Aston Villa is playing against Liverpool, and you have to see how Unai Emery is going to be there. By the way, Aston Villa and Arsenal both are in European finals. You are in the Champions League final, they're in the Europa League final, and they're both going to be playing in the final match of the Premier League as well with Manchester City.
0: Wow.
1: So there's a lot of football to go into it. Mm-hmm. I think you have to watch out for your opponents as well and keep in touch with what they're going to be doing for the final day. In the IPL, we have some results and some matches lined up for you.
0: Yep, Mumbai Indians won yesterday by 6 wickets and 1 ball left. That was insane. The Punjab has lost some points in that particular part.
1: 5 games in a row loss.
0: Now tonight, we've got LSG versus Jamzu's team, CSK.
1: And if Dhoni walks out of that stadium, don't even look at the score.
0: He's not going to walk in to play the pitch, the game.
1: Why?
0: He's not going to play.
1: Why?
0: Has he even come for any other match?
1: Kwani, he's running on an engine that needs fuel. Why is he not coming?
0: Because even fuel in India has gone up. So he's on charge, not available.
1: Wait, SMS. You want an SMS or what is it, man? Can you come out and make some noise for the yellow podus?
0: At least our purple people are going to be playing versus Gujarat Titans over the weekend. And we see KKR will just have fun.
1: Mm-hmm.
0: And maybe I did some points for Gujarat Titans, or Gujarat might just thrash them terribly.
1: I think at this point now, we need to come on ground and do all this smack talking, because I think face to face is better rather than on air.
0: That's going to happen on 31st of May for the finals.
1: The final of the IPL, brought to you by East FM and Juro Court. Don't miss out. All you got to do right now is drop us a message on 0701 106 106 and tell me GT, Gujarat Titans will lift the trophy, or Punjab will lift the trophy, or CSK will lift the trophy, or RCB will keep the trophy in their camp this year.
0: Well, let us know right now, right here. 0701 106 106.
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0: Me, I really want to know who approved this guy to be in the roundabout. Seriously. And then he's hanging his clothes also.
1: Who? Askari Waranda?
0: Yeah, Askari Waranda. So if you go below the roundabout, you'll find this guy. He's got an Askari de Jumbo. And then he's Kapra Sukhaing over there also. And I could see yesterday he had a red overall and a black t-shirt also. There's an old being. Like, there are two of them, by the way.
1: So now, you know, the roundabout is so big. If one Askari finds out, the other one will tell the other one, watch it to Tengeneze Nyumba Apo. And then they'll start having a whole line.
0: Brother, there are two. And the other, I love how they're made so well. And
1: that's what
0: why
1: I'm saying.
0: They're protecting on the roundabout.
1: That's what I'm saying.
0: We have policemen around the roundabout. Uh-huh. We have these guys on the roundabout.
1: This Askari is smart. You know why?
0: Why?
1: Because the thieves of Nairobi are going round and round. So where do you park your house? Around the roundabout.
0: Well, traffic right now
1: which
0: is not
1: roundabout
0: so busy.
1: You said?
0: Bunyala Road.
1: If you spot him, do give him something. Tell him the breakfast with Remeth and Jamil. We are impressed with the house structure, but we're not impressed with where you put it.
0: And the Kapra also. I'm just like, why would you hang clothes like that? By the way, you're somebody who doesn't like clothes hanging anywhere.
1: No,
0: especially in the balcony. You know, those guys who normally hang clothes in the balcony.
1: Where else will you put it?
0: On the terrace.
1: This guy doesn't have a terrace. He'll put on the expressway. Then.
0: I'm talking about normal people out there. What's wrong with you?
1: Well, you know what? This man has made our day, and it's up to you. If you want to set up your post and your position, you can do that wherever you want in this city. This guy is proof that you can.
0: But where is city council? I want you to know.
1: Where have they been?
0: Yeah, like whenever I go and park my car somewhere, the guy with the yellow jacket is going to come. Matam, city council feast the Fadali. And this guy has a house over there, plus Kapra Sukhaing over there. He even watched them there, and they're not churches.
1: Now I think he just needs a boat so that when the rains come, he can move from one house to another roundabout.

0: And this song represents the summer that's round the corner, but it also represents all the celebrations we had in the morning, from Ride Your Bike to School Day, International Family Day, and International Shades, which is Sunglasses Day. Hrithik Roshan and Kiara Advani have done all of them in one song, including 14 different outfits in 13 different locations.
1: Well, all of that right here on ECFM Kines Premier Asian makes Zygo and think about the fuel prices.
0: Yeah, you need to fuel up your body, your mind and your soul, not just your car. So think about those fuels that you need as well. In fact, Hayat has also dropped in a message saying, "Good morning, Team RJ. This is the kind of fuel we need for our show." But now it's too little too late, because we got to leave you in the hands of Bemis Alandaz with another special Friday playlist with Parveen G.
1: Yep, and coming up next, Parveen G, of course, we've got Nimrat also on The Afternoon Affair, Nilofa on The Rush, City Lights with Vishal, and over the weekend, a whole entire team for you to entertain you right here only on Kenya's Premier Asian Mix.
0: From us, it's take care, see you, and bye.
1: Bye. What is this now?
0: This is the reason why fuel prices are going up. You make Humayun ka Makbar Taj Mahal.
1: Bol na halke.
0: You make Abhishek Bachchan Amitabh Bachchan.
1: Oh my goodness.
0: You know, this is the situation.
1: We're going to put out a Vienna and Parveen G come.
0: But the only thing that remains constant, Rahat Fateh Ali Khan. 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Have a fantastic weekend.
1: You forgot Raha also. Okay, bye.

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2: LSK has challenged the government's latest fuel price hikes, citing a lack of constitutional accountability and public participation. Through a statement on his ex-account, LSK President Charles Kanjama argued that while global factors exist, Article 201 mandates a transparent public finance system that promotes equity. He called for a forensic breakdown of petroleum levies, asserting that revenue generation must not bypass oversight. Questions are now emerging over why fuel prices in Kenya remain higher than in neighbouring countries. In Kenya, petrol is retailing at 214 shillings, while diesel is selling at 243 shillings per litre, higher than Uganda, where petrol ranges between 184 and 190 shillings, and diesel between 174 and 186 shillings. In Rwanda, a litre of petrol is retailing at 203 Kenya shillings, while diesel is selling at 195 to 196 shillings, slightly lower than in Kenya. The government is working with Ngao officials to distribute over 400,000 uncollected national IDs. Immigration PS Billy Kipsang said efforts are underway to ensure all eligible but unregistered Kenyans acquire IDs. He noted that the documents are essential for accessing services, including voter registration, ahead of next year's elections.
3: We support in the cleaning of the voter register, in ensuring those who are attaining 18 years are included, on ensuring those who are left out previously due to the hard rig places are dealt with.
2: Preparations for this year's Madaraka Day celebrations set for Wajir County are almost 84% complete, with the government expressing confidence that all critical works will be finalized ahead of the national event scheduled for June 1st. Interior PS Raymond Omolo said the remaining works were expected to be substantially finalized between May 20th and 25th. The Budget and Appropriations Committee has invited Meru residents to share their views on the financial year 2026-2027 budget estimates. The public hearing will take place today at Kamundi Hall, starting 10:30 a.m. The session offers a critical platform for citizens to influence revenue and expenditure plans as part of the constitutional public participation process. That's the news update on East FM. I'm Suzanne Kimashia.
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2: It will cost you between 109 and 118 shillings to buy a litre of petrol in Ethiopia and between 115 and 135 shillings for diesel. This is far lower compared to Kenya, where petrol now sells at 214 shillings and diesel at 243 shillings per litre. Kenya fuel prices are now the highest in the region, Rwanda coming in second with a litre of petrol selling at between 203 and 206 shillings, with diesel selling at between 195 and 196 shillings per litre. Deputy President Kithure Kindiki has praised the UDA party following victories of all parties' candidates in yesterday's by-elections. In a social media statement, Kindiki noted that the victory cements UDA as the most formidable party in Kenya. David Keter won in Emurua Dikir constituency, while Festus Kiprop and Daniel Longolgine won in Endo and Poro wards, respectively. Meanwhile, DCP party leader Rigathi Gachagua praised his party's candidates Vincent Rotich for what he termed a strong showing in the Emurua Dikir contest. He alleged voter bribery and intimidation by state operatives during the polls. Internal Security PS Raymond Omolo has urged IBC to conduct an efficient and credible 2027 general election. He also called on the Commission to put in place measures that will fast-track the tallying and announcement of results to reduce tension caused by prolonged waiting periods after voting. The Open University of Kenya is rapidly transforming access to higher education barely 2 years after its establishment. According to the State Department for Higher Education, the institution currently hosts about 24,000 learners drawn from 54 countries around the world.
3: There are those students who had not obtained the C+. And these students, after a while, they have acquired experience, they have done some short trainings, so they are eligible to enroll at the Open University of Kenya.
2: Reduced rainfall intensity is expected this weekend in parts of the Victoria Basin, Highlands East, Highlands West, and Central Kenya. According to David Koros from the Met Department, isolated sunny intervals are also expected in parts of the northeastern, northwestern, and coastal regions. That's the news update on East FM. I'm Suzanne Kimashia.
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4: Or jo answer, samin jiske jis answer ka mujhe talash hai. कि मुझे तलाश है वो नीला शेत बिल्कुल आपने दिया करेक्ट आंसर दिया है और अमीर अली राणा आपने कहा है ये रेखा है रेखा नहीं है और द सॉन्ग रिक्वेस्ट 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

Musarat Nazir. And if there's one thing a lot of generations have in common, more than we think, in the long term, in the long run, it always has to be music taste, because not only do the older generation catch up with the younger one, even the youngins go all the way back. For example, this song gained momentum in 2025, and with what age group? 18 to 28 year olds. And I think that's amazing. This is Nimrat on the afternoon affair on East FM, Kenya's premier Asian mix. But there are some things that just do not go understood between generations. For example,

0: In the world, those lights are so bright. On a serious note, I'm not even lying. If there's something that my generation hates is fluorescent lighting. I don't think shopping malls need to give hospital vibes. Like, what happened to having some, you know, calm mood lighting? Can you imagine going shopping at night, especially at a 24-hour supermarket, and it's nice and cozy, you know, you actually have fun with it. But I'd love to hear what you think, because my mother can't wrap her head around the fact that I wear sunglasses indoors. So I have stated my case. It's your turn. Let me know. In the meantime, I do have Lamborghini with the Durbin Arijit Singh as well. But coming up next, let's take it back to a classic from film K3G, Alka Yagnik with Divana Hai Dekho. I'm sure some people look at me and say that.
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4: 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And why is The Star Kenya's boldest newspaper? 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

Speaking to the soul on a Friday afternoon, Arijit Singh and Aksa with Jabtul Luck. This is the Afternoon Fair with me, Nimrat. And I was just talking about why on earth, you know, there's fluorescent lighting all over the places. And it's all stemming from a place where my mother does not understand why my generation wears sunglasses indoors. Parej is saying, you mean eyes are different generation to generation? He says, but just be honest, you guys wear shades just to look cool. Otherwise, why would you be tripping over things in dark malls? Man, I don't know. I just said I wanted to hear from you. And Your Honor, in my defense, it's just that bad fluorescent lighting. I mean, life is hard. I understand the need for clarity. We spend so much on phones with the best cameras. But why do we need to illuminate our lives in 8D, 4K? You know, it's not necessary. Coming up next, Shafqat Aman at the Leash, take you to the top of the hour with Dildara.

That's Shahid Malia with Rubber. It is a 2:15. This is Nimrat on East FM, Kenya's premier Asian mix. Now, while the US, China, and even India at this point are trying to be the best at AI, right? Here on ground, between you and I, if there is somebody who's trying to be the best at AI, is the people who are creating or videos of themselves using AI of themselves in a fan, watching either a football game, a basketball game, or a cricket game. I don't know if you've seen that, but we're going to talk about it a little bit more. In the meantime, I do have a track from the film The Runder 2, and now Karan Aujla is here with him.

0: That Szechuan touch there with Diddy from The Wonder 2. Now, this is a soundtrack from a movie that's going to be here for a long time. I think for the rest of the year. This is Nimrod on East FM, and something that's also here to stay, I can see for a long, long time, is AI trends. Now, I don't know if you've seen people use AI to make videos of themselves sitting and watching a game in the crowd. And I think this whole AI trend stems from like a real life scenario. I don't know if you remember the story of Deepika Ghose. There was an Indian girl who went massively viral after the cameras showed her during an IPL match. People started searching for her identity. There were fan edits, and she basically became like a celebrity for the few days from a crowd shot. Now, after that, I've seen now this trend where people are using AI to do it. And I think it's okay. Like, trends are fun. But then sometimes I think about, you know, collectively, how much water and how much of the environment we're putting at risk just for an AI generated image of us. I'm not too sure if we're a bit too bored, or are we just too fascinated or curious with technology as human beings. But sometimes I'm like, really, do we really need to do it? And, you know, at the end of the day, not only that, it goes ahead to the extent where I need to literally actively tell my parents, that's an AI video, don't get excited. So it's pretty much like a conundrum we're stuck in, you know, left and right, and you need to take both roads sometimes. Coming up next, though, the road is just great music your way, no space for sad music. Bacha lined up for you, and right before that, Vishal Mishra with Bekar Dil, just like the Bekar trend, if you ask me.
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That's Bacha with Nasha. It is a 2:30. The next half hour, we dive into a Bollywood corner. In the meantime, I do have Hanuman Kind with the Runda, the title track, Fish Albert Vaj with Ashko Ki Koloni. But for now, Dave Negi's here from the film Kedarnath with Sweetheart.

0: Afternoon Affair with Nimrod Kaur. Every hour is a happy hour.
1: Ladies and gentlemen, you are not ready for this.

This is a tune, man. Stephen Ben, Anjanita Gandhi, Tera Ho Jao. This is the afternoon fair with me, Nimrat. The next half hour also do have tunes and tunes. I mean, it's a Friday, going to make sure it's all the way feeling good. But there's also a story I have for you, and it's all about the World Cup. And I keep saying this, there is no World Cup that's going to beat the hype the South African World Cup had. It was just a different mood. If you're alive for it at that point, if you did watch football at that point, you know Waka Waka just stirred up the storm. It really was. I'm not lying. But coming up next, though, before we get into the story, I do have Sukha featuring Mani Sandhu, Zach Knight as well. But for now, it's a brand new track, Tanish Bakshi, with Angrai from Pati Patni or Vodo. Absolutely love it.

0: at this point, the story I'm about to give you, you're about to say Toba for real, especially if you're a football fan. That's Zach Knight on East FM, Kenya's Premier Asian mix. You are with me, Nimrat. And FIFA has officially gone full Super Bowl mode. The 2026 World Cup final is getting its first ever halftime show. And yes, Shakira is reportedly involved. Now, normally, halftime in football is usually 15 minutes, okay? Just enough time to complain and to go online and see what people are saying about the game. But this one could stretch to around 25 minutes. And honestly, I'm kind of sad looking at this particular situation because as a football fan myself, I really don't think this is a good idea. Like, it doesn't have to be the Super Bowl, right? And honestly, football fans like myself are already stressed because imagine your team's losing 1-0, right? And suddenly there's fireworks, dancers, and Shakira reminding you that hips don't lie while your defense absolutely did. And what I feel about this World Cup in general is Americans really do see a perfectly good thing and say, you know what, this needs a concert and 14 sponsored drone shots. Honestly, I'm not here for it. But listen, if there is a person who can give you your sports roundup every single morning in depth, that is Jamil on the break for sure. So make sure you catch Jamil and Remeth every single morning as they keep you company and give you more in-depth details on that. In the meantime, we get back into the music. Aditya Rikari lined up for you. Coming up next, DJ Sohail with a Mon Mary John and Calm Down mashup, which I really need to do.
1: Ah, this is my granddad. And this is my mom. I was like 5 here. And this is just last month, imagine.
2: Okay. Wait. Give me this. Whoa, can you see it?
1: What, my family?
2: Nope. This wall, it still looks amazing after 15 years, is it?
1: The wall? That's all you got?
2: Ace.
1: The wall?
2: Wall now, wall then. Now then.
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That's After All with the RK and the Durya mashup. You're with me, Nimrith, and East FM, Kenya's the premier Asian mix. And just like that, we wrap up this Friday's edition of The Afternoon Affair as I also check out for Leave Kidogo. You know, in December, in January, we're here. So now May is the time for me to exit and take a bit of a break. But I will be back in the meantime, leaving you with Nilofer. It's going to make sure that your drive home is A1. It's perfect. Take care of yourself. Enjoy your weekend. Leaving you with Shans Ao Milo Chelo. See you then.

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3: President William Ruto has dismissed claims that the dualing of the Rironi Mao Summit Road has stalled, assuring Kenyans that construction is progressing as scheduled. Speaking in Thika, the president said the first phase of the project between Rironi and Naivasha will be completed by August this year, with the entire highway expected to be ready by April next year. His remarks comes days after DCP leader Rigathi Gachagua cast doubt on the project, questioning the controversies surrounding the deal and the awarding of the tender.
4: Wakati nilisema tutajenga barabara ya Rironi kwenda Mau Summit, watu wengine waliongea maneno mingi, lakini hawa watu tutawaibisha. Hiyo barabara, dueling, saa hii inaendelea kama risasi, my friends.
3: Deputy President Kithure Kindiki has defended the government's decision to increase fuel prices, saying the fuel crisis is a global challenge that leaves the government with limited options. Kindiki attributed the rise in global oil prices to the conflict involving Iran and the United States. He added that the government will continue implementing measures aimed at cushioning Kenyans from the impact of fuel price increase.
5: Tunaangalia ni nini ingine tunaweza fanya ili hiyo bei vile inaendelea kuongezeka tuidhibiti na tupunguze, ndio mwananchi wa kawaida asiumie kwa sababu ya kupanda kwa nauli na kupanda kwa gharama ya maisha.
3: Kenyan universities currently have enough capacity to admit all students who qualify for university placement this year. According to the State Department for Higher Education, institutions collectively have room for approximately 323,000 students, while the number of eligible candidates stands at around 268,000. Principal Secretary Bitly Senyagala says the expansion of infrastructure, digital learning systems, and private university investments has significantly boosted the country's ability to accommodate the growing number of students' numbers.
6: For example, this year the universities had capacities of 323,000, but the eligible students were about 268,000. So you see, we have all the capacities.
3: Gender Cabinet Secretary Hannah Cheptumor has launched a 90-day rapid results initiative to combat rising child violence and SGBV in Nyeri, Muranga, and Tharaka Nithi. The move follows the tragic recovery of two children's bodies from Kiama River. Cheptumor emphasized that the government is intensifying interventions and monitoring investigations to ensure justice and bolster child protection across the central region.
7: The government remains fully committed to protecting every child. The Directorate of Criminal Investigations is undertaking investigations into all reported cases, and any person found responsible will face the full force of the law.
3: The proposal by Treasury Cabinet Secretary John Mbadi to move the income tax filing month from June to April will increase the compliance burden on taxpayers. Here's economist Charles Karisa.
8: If you don't have expenses that are generated through the ETIM, you are required to create a CXV file to account for all your expenses that can match your revenue. It means you have a shorter period to look for the auditors who are required to prepare the financial statements and file the tax returns.
3: That's the news update on East FM.
9: Very, very good afternoon to you. Happy Friday, weekend shuru ho raha hai aaj se. So coming up this hour is going to be your obviously the great music, and I've got also ek interesting sa topic hai jo main aapke sath share karunga, and of course jo hamara challenge hai, that's coming next as well. So all that you have to do is keep it locked only on The Rush with Vishal.

0: That's playing for you next FM, Kenya's premier Asian mix. This is The Rush with Vishal. And right now, we're talking about some of the lyrics we misunderstood and we mispronounced. So, this was Badshah ka gana tha. And you don't normally kya hota tha when he says, it's your boy, Badshah. Main apni baat karunga. There was a time when I used to hear, ki, ye kya bol raha hai banda? So, I thought it's Desi boy, Badshah. But no, it was it's your boy, Badshah. So, aisa aapke saath kabhi aisa hua hai that... you know, you have misheard a lyric or mispronounced a lyric and you're in full confidence and all, but aapki galti ho gayi aapse. Share your thoughts with me. And you know, there are songs we loved as kids, then adulthood arrives and suddenly you realize, wait, that's what they were saying? As children, we were just vibing, no context, no understanding, just dancing in the living room with dangerous confidence.
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2: Sunday sham ta set ka low reminder 6 to 8 baje apna Punjab leke aunda hai chatpate topics spicy galla te full on Punjabi culture diya vibes jive kende ne jithe Punjabi utthe masti pakki so thoda 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

0: Fast playing for News FM, Kenya's premier Asian mix. This is the City Lights, nahi hai. This is the Rush with Vishal. And one event that everybody is looking forward to is the One Queen and Three Kings. So some music never ages. It simply becomes part of your story. So this Madaraka weekend, come experience the voices and melodies that shaped generations. Karen White, Kirk Whelan, live in Nairobi for one night only. 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

0: And that's playing for News to Fem, Kenya's premier Asian mix. This is The Rush with Vishal. And hum baat kar rahe the about the lyrics that we actually mispronounce or, you know, kabhi kabhi aise cheez, jaise maine bola ki mere saath aisa hua tha, where I used to think that, what do you say, it's Desi Boy Badshah, but no, then I got to realize, okay, this is It's Your Boy Badshah. That is when I realized, jab maine gaur se suna. So misheard lyrics can actually completely change a song's meaning. One wrong word and suddenly the artist sounds insane. And bahut sare aise lyrics hain jo humne misunderstood kiye hain ya mispronounce kiye. And have you ever done that? Or which is the song jo aapne suna gaur se and then aapko laga ki, oh man, I was pronouncing the lyrics the whole time. Share your thoughts with me on 0701 106 106.
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0: That's playing Phoenix FM, Kenya's premier Asian mix. This is The Rush with Vishal. And hum baat kar rahe the about, you know, facts did you know? And I was speaking about depression. And I think it's one of the most common and serious mental disorder affecting over 300 million people. Mere ko pata nahi tha ki actually itne logo ko hai. So obviously it involves persistent sadness, loss of interest in activities and low energy for at least 2 weeks, impacting daily life, work and relationships. सो ये चीज़ें एक्चुअली बहुत सारे लोगों में 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common and I think we need to do something about it. So all of us some sort of motivation humko deni chahiye logo ko. So yes, if in case you feel low, you feel depressed, please do talk to people who can help. And there is what do we say, bahut sari aisi books hain, bahut sare aise professionals hain jinke sath aap baat kar sakte ho. You can speak with your friends, your colleagues, jo bhi jinke upar bhi aapko bharosa hai. And right now hum baat kar rahe the about the lyrics, so mispronounced lyrics and or something that we did not understand. So the worst part about discovering the real lyric is realizing everyone else knew except you. You're there singing publicly for years while your friends stay silent out of respect. Then one day someone corrects you casually and your entire musical career collapses in seconds. That's not embarrassment, that's a live software update in front of witnesses.
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4: The government will break ground for the construction of an expressway along Thika Road in October this year, President William Ruto has announced. Speaking earlier in Thika, the president said the government is in the final stages of completing the project's designs. He noted that the expressway will complement the Thika Superhighway and support the continued urbanization of Kiambu County, which is steadily growing into metropolitan region.
5: The commitment I have made is that because Kiambu County is growing and slowly it is becoming part of the metropolitan city of Nairobi, we need to expand Thika Road and provide an expressway from here.
4: Deputy President Kithure Kindiki has promised the opposition a humiliating defeat in next year's general election. Speaking during the inspection of government projects in Imenti South, the DP said they will defend their development record when the right time comes. He further called on Kenyans to vote for hardworking leaders as opposed to politicians only skilled in M2 rhetoric.
6: Ni kazi ama ni siasa? Niendele na kazi? Alafu siku ya kampeni kila mtu ajitetee. Hii serikali msiwe na wasiwasi, hakuna mahali inaenda. Next year mimi na William Ruto tutawapeleka mbio mbio.
4: Kisumu Women Representative Ruth Odinga has criticized Treasury Cabinet Secretary John Mbadi over his remarks on the need for ODM to move beyond the Raila Odinga era. Speaking earlier today, the lawmaker said Raila's legacy can never be forgotten as long as the party exists. She also dismissed calls for her exit from the party, emphasizing the need for unity in ODM, which she described as the country's biggest political party.
7: It is too soon for us to forget the legacy of Raila. And that availability of us as being the largest party, tukisalambatika kidogo, hatutakuwa tukue tuongane na nyinyi ama na mtu yeyote, ndio tuende kwa strong table.
4: Former Chief Justice David Maraga has linked Kenya's soaring fuel prices to system corruption and resource mismanagement. Maraga noted that while global crises exist, local prices remain inflated compared to neighbors like Rwanda. He vowed a zero tolerance approach to graft, insisting that leadership is required to protect public resources and ease the economic burden on citizens.
8: We have seen how the price of oil has gone. We know as a fact that there is a crisis in the Middle East. but it would not hit us as hard as it has done if we were diligent with the use of our resources.
4: The Kakamega High Court has dismissed an election petition challenging the victory of Malava Member of Parliament David Ndaku, effectively upholding his win in the 2025 by-election. The petition had been filed by his closest rival, Seth Panyako, who sought to nullify the outcome of November 2025 poll. The court ruled that the petition lacked merit. That's the news update on East FM.
0: And a very, very good evening to you. Welcome to the second hour of the show. And coming up this hour is going to be your 5 second rule. Jahan pe main aapko choices dunga, three choices, and you have to make one choice in 5 seconds. And iske saath I've got your IPL update coming up next as well. Saath hi saath mein, we are going to start this hour with ek aisa topic that I would love to hear from you about. So, bhari sawal jaise main hamesha bolta hun, aur topic of the day, things social media ruined. So social media didn't just change communication, it changed how people eat. There was a time food was made to taste good, now it has to audition for Instagram first. People are out there holding burgers at strange angles, climbing chairs for lighting, making coffee do photo shoots before taking one sip. At this point the fries are cold, the ice cream melted, and the only thing that got fed was the timeline.

0: The 2026 IPL update brought to you by Juracoat.
1: 59th match of the IPL, the India Premier League, happening today at the Lucknow Super Giants Stadium. That is the Ekana Cricket Ground, and it's between the Chennai Super Kings and the Lucknow Super Giants. So the Lucknow Super Giants won the toss and they decided to bowl first. On the crease batting, we have got Sanju Samson batting on 13, Ruturaj Gaikwad batting on 7. Total score is 21 runs for the loss of no wicket in 2.1 overs. And right now, I think Lucknow ne theek hai, they've chosen to bowl, is their home ground, but I think there are only few players who are carrying the Lucknow team. Ek group ke saath group performance nahi ho rahi. But let's see, we wish both the teams all the best. So once again, 22 runs for the loss of none in 2.2 overs.
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0: 17 minutes past the hour of 5 and you're tuning to East FM, Kenya's premier Asian mix. This is The Rush with Vishal and we are talking about things that social media ruined. So, you know, social media actually ruined vacations. Trips used to be about relaxing, now they're unpaid content creation projects. People spend more time looking for aesthetic walls than enjoying the actual destination. You'll see someone at the beach dressed like a movie director again, walking naturally this time. Imagine traveling 500 kilometers just to face your back towards the scenery. बहुत सारे ऐसी चीज़ें हो गई हैं सोशल मीडिया ने, जैसे फॉर एग्जांपल आई इन द अर्लियर पार्ट आई स्पोक अबाउट फूड की फ़ोटोज़ ज़रूर 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

0: 26 minutes past the hour of 5 and you're tuned to East FM, KJ's Premiation Mix. This is The Rush with Vishal. And right now, there's an event, Jaise Maine Bola, that everybody's looking forward to and all of us are actually looking forward to at Radio Africa. So, and that is One Queen and Three Kings. So some artists give us hits, others give us memories that last a lifetime. This Madraka Day weekend, one night only, brings together four incredible artists from different generations, all on one unforgettable stage. The timeless queen of R&B, Karen White, Grammy Award-winning saxophone legend, Kirk Whalum, East Africa's soulful storyteller, Bien, and the king of bongo flavor himself, Ali Kiba. 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

0: Up to luck playing for News 2FM, Kenya's premier Asian mix. This is The Rush with Vishal, and we are talking about things that social media ruined. So, pehle humne khane ke baare mein baat ki, and then we also spoke about the vacations. So, social media actually ruined arguments as well. Before, if you embarrassed yourself in an argument, only 5 people knew. Beautiful privacy. Now, someone records you mid-sentence, adds dramatic music, subtitles, slow motion, sara kuch ho jata hai. So, suddenly, your bad take has so many views and international analysis. One wrong sentence and now you're trending in countries you've never even heard of. Social media has actually done that. Aapka social media ka experience kya hai? What do you think it has ruined for you personally? Ke, for example, kuch bhi ho sakta hai ke mere saath my privacy got ruined. It could be that something that friendship, social media actually can ruin friendships as well. So kya hai that social media has ruined for you? You can share your thoughts with me on 0701106106. And coming up next is the 5 second rule, jahan pe main aapko ek sawal puchunga aur 5 second mein aapko uska jawab dena hai.
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1: President William Ruto has dismissed claims that the dualling of the Rironi Mau Summit Road has stalled, assuring Kenyans that construction is progressing as scheduled. Speaking in Thika, the president said the first phase of the project between Rironi and Naivasha will be completed by August this year, with the entire highway expected to be ready by April next year. His remarks come days after DCP leader Rigathi Gachagua cast doubt on the project, questioning the controversies surrounding the deal and the awarding of the tender.
2: Wakati nilisema tutajenga barabara ya Rironi kwenda Mau Summit, watu wengine waliongea maneno mingi, lakini hawa watu tutawaibisha. Hiyo barabara dueling saa hii inaendelea kama risasi, my friends.
1: Deputy President Kithure Kindiki has promised the opposition a humiliating defeat in next year's general election. Speaking during the inspection of government projects in Imenti South, the DP said they will defend their development record when the right time comes. He further called on Kenyans to vote for hardworking leaders as opposed to politicians only skilled in empty rhetoric.
3: Ni kazi ama ni siasa? Niendelee na kazi? Alafu siku ya kampeni kila mtu ajitetee. Hii serikali musiwe na wasiwasi, hakuna mahali inaenda. Next year mimi na William Ruto tutawapeleka mbio mbio.
1: Former Migori Governor Okoth Obado has been relieved after his 73.5 million Kenyan shillings graft case was formally withdrawn following the adoption of a plea agreement by the court. In its ruling, the court said the agreement met the required legal threshold, bringing to an end years of proceedings in the anti-corruption case.
4: Settled on the withdrawal option provided under section 137A subsection 1B of the CPC. The withdrawal pathway turned on the cornerstone factor of forfeiture of property valued at 235 million.
1: The Independent Electoral and Boundaries Commission has called for the deployment of national infrastructure to support peace building and conflict management ahead of next year's elections. Independent Electoral and Boundaries Commission Chairperson Erastus Ethekon said the use of alternative approaches to prevent chaos, ethnic profiling and election-related conflicts is more effective than relying solely on hard security measures to manage the country's stability.
5: To use soft power, to engage, to mediate, because using hard security alone might be sometimes problematic. We need to complement their efforts so that where it's necessary, we prevent incidences of political violence.
1: The proposal by Treasury Cabinet Secretary John Mbadi to move the income tax filing month from June to April will increase the compliance burden on taxpayers. Here's economist Charles Karisa.
6: If you don't have expenses that are generated through the ETIM, you are required to create a CSV file to account for all your expenses that can match your revenue. It means you have a shorter period to look for the auditors who are required to prepare the financial statements and file the tax returns.
1: That's the news update on East FM.
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